0: place to live. Is that the truth?
1: Oh, I'm moving. That's real.
0: Really?
1: I got no choice. Got to go.
0: Really?
1: I'm gonna move way out to the outskirts of town. It's really necessary, girl.
0: Well,

0: there, baby.
1: Somebody with your history, Rude. That's a good idea.
0: You heard
1: about me. Want nobody getting you in trouble
0: yeah,
1: now.
0: Yeah, no, baby.
1: Oh!

You don't want nobody, baby. You already know everybody in town. You gotta find somebody.

things that's allowed, right? The Middle West. What's that even supposed to be? Wait, Europe stole the Ishtar gay? Funny how words shift depending on who's saying them. I'm not saying I'm bad. I'm just thinking. So, is it problematic?

nigga boondog, and he watching my six crunch time. Noon frontline, like he setting a pick, I will pass it off, but that would be a fucking assist, and I wanna score. Hot nigga, I'm in a stool, they brought down Bobby for 30 chops. Niggas talk about hats that they never caught, like.

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I know never so clever, go whether or not the teapot or the beef might settle. Feet on the pedal, mashing music, blasting, swerving, driving, fast in the road.

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No subliminal shots, I say it straight to your face. He was trying to switch camps, he got replaced. You playing games, but don't know the rules. Weakest chain on the link always gets

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Noon front line, like he's setting a pick, I will pass it off, but that would be a fucking assist, and I wanna score. Hot nigga, I'm in a stool, they brought down Bobby for 30 chops. Niggas talk about hats that they never caught, like.

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1: Thanks.
0: In primary sequence. All right. Mark at 10, 9, 8, 7, 6, 5, 4, 3, 2, 1. Drop.

Of course, some classic will be played too, with Air Sculpture, Tangerine Dream, Vangelis, John Carpenter and Alan Howarth, Kitaro, Mercenaire Weiser, Jean Schwartz, not to forget a brand new unreleased and exclusive Eon Session by Jean-Michel Jarre. Some classics tonight.